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As a matter of fact, I don't let nothing hold you back. If the scat man can do it, so can you. I hear you all ask about the meaning of scat. Well, I'm the professor, and all I can tell you is while you're still sleeping, the saints are still weeping, 'cause things you call dead haven't yet had the chance to be born. I'm the scat man.

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1: What bam boogie.
0: All the people on the right.
1: Boogaloo.
0: All the people on the left.
1: What bam boogie.
0: All the people on the right.
1: Boogaloo.
0: All the people on the left.
1: What bam boogie.
0: All the people on the right.
1: Boogaloo.
0: All the people on the left.
1: What bam boogie.
0: All the people on the right.

0: Do ba ba do boom boom. 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Ba ba do ba ba do boom boom. Ba ba do ba ba do wap bam boogie. Ba ba do ba ba do boom boom. Ba ba do ba. Let's go, let's go.
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0: Say, partner, how do you get to Texas from here?
1: Texas? I don't know.
0: Much obliged.

0: Beg pardon, ma'am. How do you get to Texas from here?
1: Texas? I don't rightly know, young feller.
0: Oh, much obliged, ma'am.

0: Say, partner, how do you get to Texas from here?
1: From here?
0: Yep.
1: You go straight down the road about a mile.
0: Yep.
1: No. You go back the other way about 2 miles.
0: Yep.
1: Make a right.
0: Yep.
1: Or is it a left? You know what? You can't get to Texas from here.

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